0: di Dio.
1: Everything was so much simpler. 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